Now Rosie and Miss Rayon, they're busy waiting for her booster. She's just back from Carolina. She says she's bound to beat a sailor.

0: They were beautiful, the most beautiful skies, as a matter of fact. The sunsets were purple and red and yellow, and the moon on fire, and the clouds would catch the colors everywhere. That's it, neat, because I used to look at them all the time.
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to the moon on gossamer wings. Just one of those things. If we thought a bit of the end of it when we started painting the town, we'd have been aware that our love affair was too hot not to cool down. So goodbye, dear, and amen. Here's hoping we meet now and then. It was great fun, but it was just

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1: Brothers and sisters, I don't know what this world is coming to.
2: 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Jody Foster.
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3: Ploče koje se nikada ne posuđuju.

can't happen here. It can't happen here. I'm telling you, my dear, that it can't happen here. Because I've been checking it out, baby. I checked it out a couple of times. And I'm telling you, it can't happen here. Oh, darling, it's important that you believe me, bop, bop, bop, bop, that it can't happen here. Who could imagine that they would freak out somewhere in Kansas? Kansas. Could imagine that they would freak out in Minnesota. Who could imagine?

0: would imagine that they would freak out in Washington, D.C.
1: But it can't happen here.
2: Everybody's safe and it can't happen here. No freaks for us. It can't happen here. Everybody's clean and it can't happen here. No, no, it won't happen here. I'm telling you kids, it won't happen here. Plastic folks, you know it won't happen here. You're safe, mama. You're safe, baby. You just put the TV dinner in, you make it.
3: We're gonna get a TV dinner and cook it up.
2: Oh, and it won't happen here.
1: No, man, you guys.
2: But they would freak out in the suburbs.
1: Everything's cool.
2: I remember Tutu. They had a swimming pool. I remember Tutu. They had a swimming pool.

0: Rosie.
1: Yes, yes.
2: Oh, yeah.
1: Yes, I've always loved her. Yes, I agree, man. It really makes it. Yeah, it's a real thing, man. It really makes it.
0: Susie, you just got to town, and we've been very interested in your development.
3: Forget it.

0: revolution. 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
1: All niggas.
0: Because revolution is nothing but change. And all niggas do is change. 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They hit the streets to make some quick change.

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0: So I'm always looking for a volunteer that spends a little bit more than 1 year trying to do these exercises. But actually, this is not even what we're trying to do. I want to actually explain this with another example. This is a little movie. So you see two little balls moving, but actually you're not looking at the movie. What you're looking at, as in any movie, is a sequence of images.
1: Goed, ik zie
0: het of the individual images is this movie. Is individual images.
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0: 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I'm amazed.
1: English isn't that difficult a language to learn.

bigger than the moon. Thousands of Norwegians bombarded the mixological institute to ask what that light could possibly be. Some thought it could have been a meteor. That was a black hole. There are only

0: asking for the same thing. Straight old school.
1: 877 FM.
2: Here's the tune.
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